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2: 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And the Australian band Icehouse took this song to number 7 on the Billboard chart. Falling from 28 to 36 this week, here's Electric Blue.

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0: When Prince's new album Love Sexy hit the stores, British fans lined up around the block to buy it. And the album debuted on the British chart at number one.
2: No!
0: Well, Love Sexy hasn't created the same sensation here. But still, the first single moves up three notches to number 12. Here's Alphabet Street.

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Reds out to San Diego, trying on the Padres, see what we can do with them. I hope something. For us, however, we got a Monday to take on. Let's do it. Here's Fleetwood Mac on WGRR.

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0: morning. Good morning. It's Jim Day Show. Oh, your controversial summer opinion is pretty good here. 513-987-1035. Also, Jim at WGR.com. Camping in the summer is just cosplaying miserable. There's heat, there's bugs, zero AC. Yeah. I like camping in the summer. So for me, I'm good with it. But I understand your controversial summer opinion. Allie, she says that summer vacations are the worst. Really? Well, wait. Summer vacations are the worst, she says. She's standing by it. Too crowded, too hot, too much money. Three twos. And long summer days are more exhausting than relaxing. Oh, I don't know about that. I like it. But Jason says long summer days are more exhausting than relaxing. Maybe he's trying to fit too much into that extended amount of time. Just because it's longer doesn't mean you have to do more. You can still just do your same amount, just enjoy the evening. This is what it's all about. Controversial summer opinions. Let me see what you have. 513-987-1035. Oh, coming up here in, I'll say about 8:12. Lionel Richie, Earth, Wind, and Fire, Fly Away. Yeah, we're going to get you out of town. You pick the city, and I'll get you that national keyword. Be the first to register. It's coming up on WGRR.
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That's from the 80s. This is from the 80s. It's your 80s at 8. Billy Idol and dancing. Just with me. No one else. I'm happy. I like it that way. Thanks for hanging out with WGRR.

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It's the 3 o'clock All Music Hour this afternoon with Keith Mitchell on 103.5 WGRI.

Monday. How's it going? It's Keith Mitchell. Another great flyaway. City of your choice to see Lionel Richie and Earth, Wind & Fire. Got another text-a-wing keyword coming up in about 12 minutes.

103.5 WGRR. It's Keith Mitchell, 3 o'clock on Music Hour. Just had a downpour here in Norwood. More of those expected through

you saying about this? I ain't afraid of no ghost.

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1: The humidity is up and rain is rolling in this afternoon. Expect scattered downpours. If you get one that sticks around too long in your part of town, there could be some areas of high water. Also, the possibility of some lightning. In general, the rain chances fade towards 7 o'clock tonight. We'll drop down to 70 degrees overnight, which isn't much of a drop. And then tomorrow, 82. Expect more scattered rain and some thunderstorms as humidity continues. This is WWT meteorologist Randy Rico on 103.5 WGRR.

Hey, we made it through the first day of I-71-75 ramp closures. Covington, Ludlow, Fort Rex. They're going to go on for a while. It's 5 o'clock. Keith Mitchell for the ride home. Mr.

while the humidity is high, and so are our rain chances around here. Expect off and on downpours tonight. Humid will only slip to a low of around 70, and basically the same on Tuesday. Mostly cloudy, very humid, with more off and on downpours, and a high of around 80. I'm WLWT News 5, Chief Meteorologist Kevin Robinson on 103.5.

from the smell of stale perfume. And that cigarette you're smoking, I'm scaring you to death.

wounding with her eyes. There's Billy Joel, who's rooting for the Knicks tonight. He's really excited. The Knicks have taken a 2-0 lead on the Spurs in the NBA Finals. That's She's Always a Woman, wrapping up the 70s at 7, and these are the Romantics.